0: did you see the music video for that song? It's so weird. Lainey Wilson and her head not attached. That is phone, keys, wallet. You just have to see it to get what I'm talking about. Before that was also Lainey Wilson with Wildflowers and Wild Horses. That's a double down on Taste of Country Weekend. Hey, it's Jess. Speaking of Lainey, I think she's a shoo-in for this Dolly Parton tribute. This is coming up in October. In fact, it's coming up in just a few weeks, October 21st on ABC. And, you know, as you think of artists that should be on that stage, of course, Lainey comes to mind because she does a lot of things like this, you know, a lot of tributes, a lot of special television events, but also she had a close relationship with Dolly. I think she would clear the calendar to be a part of it. But I think other people close to Dolly, like Miley Cyrus and Reba McEntire, Vince Gill, of course, I know he would cry during his performance. That would bring in a lot of viewers, I'm not gonna lie. Emmylou Harris, Wynonna Judd. I mean, the list goes on and on of artists that I'm sure are already asking to be a part of this. I don't even think that CMA, who's putting this together, I don't even think they have to ask anybody to be a part of this. I think people are already saying, hey, sign me up, I'm in. You can find out more about that Dolly Parton tribute on ABC October 21st on our app. Hey, tell me which artists you wanna see perform that night. You're back with more Taste of Country Weekend, next on New Country KS93.
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7: Here's your forecast from Watertown Radio and GoWatertown.net. Lows dip down to about 42 tonight under clear skies. Winds out of the east around 5 miles an hour. Mainly sunny skies tomorrow, highs around 72. 54 tomorrow night, clear skies. Ample sunshine expected Tuesday with a high of 76. 70 Wednesday. I'm meteorologist Derek Hite on Watertown Radio. Right now, 61.
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0: New country there from Cole Goodwin. The song is called Howdy. 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

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You know, there's been a lot of country artists that have dated and or married one another over the years. Of course, Tim McGraw and Faith Hill, one of the first couples that comes to mind. We've got 11 country couples and what happened with them waiting for you on our

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It's Taste of Country Weekend. We got Shaboozey on now, who, of course, performed at the MTV Video Music Awards last week and turned the stage into like an old Western. It was really cool. Here's a bar song.

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1: Remember when Shaboozy had the longest-running non-holiday hit at number one on the Billboard Hot 100 Songs chart? That was a bar song, which actually we brought to you before Good News right there, a part of a double down on Taste of Country Weekend. It's Jess. He was actually tied with Lil Nas X and Billy Ray Cyrus with Old Town Road. They both had 19 weeks at number one, making it the longest-running number one for a non-holiday hit. But then when you considered holiday and non-holiday hits, Mariah Carey had the longest running number one with All I Want for Christmas Is You. Well, then Ella Langley comes in, and she has just smashed that record. Not only setting a new record, but adding to it as well. She's now got 24 weeks in that number one spot. And I gotta be honest with you, I don't think this song is done. And this is why I think that. Because there's so much momentum behind it. It's doing well in other countries. I think it's charted in the top 10 in like 13 different countries or something like that. Top 10 in 8 countries, number 1 in 5 countries. I mean, it's just, it's insanity what this song has done, and it's blown everybody's minds. And quite frankly, we've got the CMA Awards coming up in November. So even if this song falls to number 2 or number 3, I think it's only going to get pushed back up into that number 1 spot again with the CMA Awards in November. Because, you know, she's going to be taking home all these trophies and people are going to be like, oh yeah, that song, I love it so much. It's only going to add to the popularity once again. And what's great about this record is it doesn't have to be consecutive weeks in that number 1 spot. It's just collective weeks. Back to more Taste of Country Weekend next on New Country KS93.
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2: Here's your forecast from Watertown Radio and GoWatertown.net. Lows level off around 42 tonight. Under mainly clear skies, easterly winds around 5 miles an hour. Tomorrow, 72. 54 tomorrow night. Temperatures above average Tuesday and Wednesday, with highs from the upper 60s to the mid-70s. I'm meteorologist Derek Kite on Watertown Radio. 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

It's Taste of Country Weekend. You know, Kenny Chesney did a show in Nashville recently. Kind of low-key. No special guest on stage with him. I think that will change next year on his stadium tour.

0: Dylan Scott, Dear Big City, in our song Spotlight on Taste of Country Weekend. Hey, it's Jess by your side. I'm curious, are you watching Special Forces on Fox? This is one of my favorite shows. Like, I never miss a season of this. I think it's like season 5 or something like that now. But essentially, they take prominent individuals, celebrities, influencers, and they put them through like a modified version of extreme military training. Like, this season, they are in a jungle, for crying out loud. They've been in like glaciers, they've been in mountains, they've been in the desert. I mean, every season is something different. And one of the contestants on the show this year is Candace Cameron Bure. I'm telling you, they pick people that you would think, like, there's no way they're going to make it through this training, right? She's on here. Of course, we know her as DJ Tanner. Did you know that she is 50 years old? I had no clue that she was 50, and she just became a grandmother. Their son Lev and his wife Elliot just had a baby boy named Bond Leo. He was born on August 4th. He spent 5 weeks in the NICU, but he is home with mom and dad now. I mean, it's just wild to think that DJ Tanner has grown up to be a grandmother. Back to more Taste of Country Weekend next on New Country KS93.
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Well, the whole crew is coming back to American Idol. Of course, that means Ryan Seacrest, Lionel Richie, Luke Bryan, and Miss Carrie Underwood all coming back for a very big season. Season 25 is headed our way next year.

0: It's Taste of Country Weekend. So if Ella Langley and Tucker Wetmore are dating, what's their celebrity name? Maybe Ella Moore, Tuckerella, kind of like Cinderella?
1: I was all but 22, I think at the time. I'd been out on the road, lonely at night, and it'd been a while.

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His boots like glass on a sawdust floor had moves like nothing I'd ever seen.

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0: It's a double down of Ella Langley. We brought you You Look Like You Love Me, and that one right there is I Can't Love You Anymore with Morgan Wallen. It's Jess and the Taste of Country crew. So Ella Langley has turned a lot of heads, both in country music and outside of country music, this year alone. I mean, she started turning heads with that duet, You Look Like You Love Me, with Riley Green. This song, Choosin' Texas, is just a whole nother animal, and it has dominated not just country music, but music in general, and not just music in the United States. I'm talking music all across the globe. This thing has been charting in so many countries. It's been number one in 5 countries. It's been a top 10 hit in 8 other countries. It is 6 times platinum already, meaning it sold more than like 6 million units. I mean, it is insane. Well, Billboard tried to put a number on how much that song has generated, like how much money it has brought in. Now, they took into account, airplay and streams and downloads, all sorts of information here. And they estimate that the song Choosin' Texas has generated somewhere around $14 million. You realize that song hasn't even been out for a year yet? It's just nuts. Hey, this is Jess, and we've got more Taste of Country Weekend next on New Country KS93.
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10: Low is level off around 42 tonight, under mainly clear skies, easterly winds around 5 miles an hour. Mainly clear again tomorrow, high temperatures reach up to 72, 54 tomorrow night. Mainly clear and dry Tuesday and Wednesday, mid-70s Tuesday, upper 60s by Wednesday. I'm meteorologist Derek Kite on Watertown Radio. Currently 50.
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0: It's Taste of Country weekend, man. No better time for a young female artist to be cutting her teeth in country music right now, because you got people like Miranda Lambert and Ella Langley and Lainey Wilson opening up doors. Avery Anna is on now. Here is Blood Runs Thicker.
1: Thank

0: Good stuff right there. It's Avery, Anna. The song is called Blood Runs Thicker. Hey, it's Jess. It's time to check in with Billy Dukes to find out what's now trending on our Taste of Country app.
1: Gosh, I hate to start with sad news, but Lady A singer Charles Kelly revealed a cancer diagnosis this week. He has a rare blood cancer called multiple myeloma. The bad news is there's no cure. The goodish news is that with treatment, the 5-year prognosis is very good. New advancements are being made every year. It's not unusual for someone to live 10 years or more after diagnosis. Singer Hardy's song MacArthur is one of the most original songs on the radio in a long time. Morgan Wallen, Eric Church, and Tim McGraw join him on a song about passing land through generations. And if that sounds like it took extra attention to get right, you're right.
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0: want Chase Matthew on a tour with you. There he is with Lauren Elena. That's actually a double down of Lauren. We brought you Road Less Traveled. Of course, that one, their duet, it's called All My Exes. It's Jess and the Taste of Country crew. Chase Matthew, he is such a, he's a lovely human. Like, he is so incredibly kind. He's got great energy. He's very just down to earth, but he's so generous. So he opened for Jason Aldean this year on the Songs About Us tour. And typically, when you go out on the road with somebody and you're an opener, they give you a gift. They're like, thank you so much for playing along, for coming with me out on the road. And typically, the headliner has, you know, maybe a little more money. Let's just put it that way. And so they get a gift for the opener, you know, just to say thank you. And it can be anything from, you know, lavish gifts, musical gifts, cash. We've seen headliners just give people just a wad of cash. Well, Chase Matthew decided to switch things up, and he decided as an opener, he would get a gift for Jason Aldean. He got him a car, for crying out loud. Are you kidding me? He found him a 1968 Pontiac Le Mans. And this thing is nice. And I'll be honest with you, I don't know a lot about cars. I respect classic cars. And this one looks fancy. You can check it out on our Taste of Country app. More Taste of Country Weekend is next on New Country KS93.
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day, Potts Farm was a place to go. 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King and the Can and the Marlboro Man. Jack and Jim were a few good men. 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I'm tired of talking, man. Y'all ain't listening. Them old

back and think about them good old days, the way we were raised in our southern ways. 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

0: Taste of Country Weekends. Put a little Taste of Country into your weekend. It's Jess. It's time for our song spotlight. It's Shining, a new country from Low Cash. This is Talkin' 'Bout.
1: If I'm

0: That's Low Cash it's talking about in our song spotlight on Taste of Country Weekend. Let me know what you think about that one on our Taste of Country app. Hey, it's Jess, and congratulations to Stella Lefty. She has a number one hit on her hands. It's the song Boston. This is her debut single. And not only is it number one on the Billboard Country Airplay chart, but it's the second week that it's been number one. Two consecutive weeks, and this is something country music has not seen in over two decades. Okay, so let me break this down for you. Stella Lefty is a solo female artist in country music putting out a debut single. And that debut single has now logged a second week at number one. The last time that happened was in 2004, 22 years ago, with a female artist named Gretchen Wilson, when she released her debut single, Redneck Woman. And, well, it stayed on the Billboard Country Airplay chart at number one for quite some time. So Stella Lefty, definitely in good company. More Taste of Country Weekend is next on New Country KS93.
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Taste of Country Weekend and Luke Bryan doing things differently this fall. Rather than the big tour taking up all of his Friday nights, he doesn't have a single Friday night show. I'll explain why after a double.

0: Luke Bryan says he's having the best fall ever. That's a double down of Luke with All My Friends Say and Country, and she knows it. It's Jazz and the Taste of Country crew, and I think historically, if you look at the career of Luke Bryan, you know, he'll do the farm tour in the summer, maybe the early fall, and then he's typically doing some sort of big tour that has a lot of Friday night shows on it. Not this year. You know why? Because his oldest son, Bo, is a senior in high school, and he's the starting quarterback on that high school football team, and Friday Night Lights are a thing. And if Luke Bryan didn't have a kid that was playing football, I'm sure he would still be super excited to watch some high school football. He's a big football fan, but it's even more special that he is taking those Friday nights off to make sure that he is at every game, watching every down of his son Bo's senior season. And this is a really important season. He's, like I said, he's the starting quarterback. He's already got colleges that are looking at him. He's already got colleges that are making offers. Like, this is such a special season. So I'm so proud of Luke for prioritizing this and making this number one on his list. And like he said, it is one of the most amazing falls of his life. You're back with more Taste of Country Weekend, next on New Country KS93.
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6: Lows level off around 42 tonight, under mainly clear skies, easterly winds around 5 miles an hour. Mainly clear again tomorrow, high temperatures reach up to 72, 54 tomorrow night. Mainly clear and dry Tuesday and Wednesday, mid-70s Tuesday, upper 60s by Wednesday.
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0: need to get to know you, everything about you makes me want you, know what you're doing, baby, don't you, don't you?
1: It's Taste of Country Weekend, it's Jazz. I'm so proud of Graylin James. You know, I got to talk to him at the ACM Awards a couple of years ago, and it's been exciting to watch him grow in his career. Now he's going to be opening for Kenny Chesney next year in a stadium tour? That's huge.

It's Taste of Country Weekend. If you're a fan of Marshalls, it's a good day. Season 2 of Marshalls back on CBS. And you know, Jimmy is joining this season. You remember him from Yellowstone, right? Played by Jefferson White. We're hearing that his character is moving to Casey's ranch to work for him. Now, I'm thinking that Jimmy might turn into Casey's own Rip Wheeler. Does that make sense? We'll see what he gets himself into.

Taste of Country Weekend, it's Jess. And while the countdown to Halloween is on, you know we're less than 4 weeks away, so let's start thinking about a costume. Brantley Gilbert is in our song Spotlight right now. This is Good Damn. You always

Brantley Gilbert. He's just one of those guys that's built, you know? Like, he puts work in at the gym. That is Good Damn. It's in our song Spotlight on Taste of Country Weekend. Even when he's out on the road, I think he prioritizes some sort of routine to stay on his game. And we see a lot of country artists do this, actually. In fact, you got Tim McGraw, for crying out loud. He, like, travels with his own gym. Like, it's a trailer that's been converted into a gym. It's insanity. Well, Zach Tom is somebody that is learning the importance of taking care of themselves when they're out on the road. Being on the road is taxing to begin with, right? It's a lot of late nights. It's a lot of sleeping on the road and not really being in control of your schedule. And he said he used to make fun of people like Riley Green that would work out like crazy when they're out on the road. But he said he's realizing there's something to this. As he puts it, girls might not be excited to look at me on stage if I'm 300 pounds. You're back with more Taste of Country Weekend next on New Country KS90.

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6: It's Monday, everybody. Welcome to show number 1732. It's After Midnight. I'm your host, Granger Smith. So glad to start another work week with you. I got a whole bunch of good country music to play for you, so keep it right here. I've also got some good news I want to read for you. Hang tight for it. And also, Ann Hudson's got some Nashville news, stories about your favorite stars out there in Music City. Monday night, officially Monday morning. That's because we're after midnight. Hang tight. Another bar.

And I know it starts with hello, and the next thing you know, you try to be nice, and some guy's getting too close, trying to pick you up, trying to get you drunk. And I'm sure one of your friends is about to come over here, 'cause she's supposed to save you from random guys that talk too much.

0: Could you use a story that'll make you smile? Well, Granger's got some good news to share now.
1: Doctors have made a huge breakthrough in treating Huntington's disease. Using gene therapy, they've been able to slow the disease as much as 75%. In some cases, who had lost mobility are now walking again. The treatment involves brain surgery, where a modified virus is used to block the toxin proteins that cause the disease. And so far, the results have lasted at least 3 years with minimal side effects. This is incredible. The Dutch company behind it is now pushing for approval in the U.S., Europe, and U.K. And though the therapy is going to be complex and pricey, it offers hope to patients and families.
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And this is After Midnight Music 2.

The topic I want to discuss next hour, I want to hear from you on this, you know, as we enter the month of October. What are you afraid of? What is something that you fear? What is something you're scared of? 866-607-8383. We'll talk next hour.

0: Hey, Granger, this is Phil. I'm calling because I'm down in Tucson. I'm driving up to Flagstaff this morning for work, and it got me up at crazy hours driving, and I just wanted to say hi. What's up to everybody?
1: Buddy, I appreciate you listening. That's some beautiful country you're driving through. Thanks for listening to After Midnight.

thank you to all of our night shift workers. It's because of you that America is open for business 24/7. You're up after midnight with Granger Smith.

0: Okay, as promised, Ann Hudson is coming here. She's got the mic. She's going to tell us some stories about her favorite stars out there in Nashville. What you got?
1: Yeah, this was crazy and so cool at the same time. Chase Matthew wanted to thank Jason Aldean for taking him on tour with him. And he found a gift for him on Facebook Marketplace. Wait till you hear what this gift is. Coming up in your Nashville news next.

0: news from Nashville's Music Row. It's Ann Hudson.
1: So Chase Matthew wanted to thank Jason Aldean for taking him on tour. So he found him a gift, like a parting gift, parting tour gift on Facebook Marketplace. Guess what he got him? He got him a 1968 Pontiac Le Mans convertible as an end of tour gift. And yeah, he found it on Facebook Marketplace and he spent months fixing it back up. But 68 is the key detail in this gift. It's a nod to the opening line of Jason Aldean's song, My Kind of Party. But isn't that cool?
2: That's it. I mean, I'm kind of speechless here.
3: Wow. That's very thoughtful. Did he think of that?
1: I mean, I don't know, but he produced it. I always think, did y'all used to do that, Granger, like end of tour gifts?
2: Yeah, and yes, no, that's like the new bar that's set.
3: I mean, he set a bar for a lot of people now.
1: I mean, really, I thought it was really cool. At one point, I was interviewing Lee Bryce on his tour bus, and I can't remember which artist bought him the end of tour gift, but he gave him a foot massager, and he had it on the bus, and let me try it. It was the greatest thing.
2: Yeah, that sounds much more on par.
3: Yeah.
1: I know, that sounds more, but the coolest and cutest story is Lee Bryce, I loved it so much, ended up like sending me one, or his record label did or something, because I loved it. But

0: It's the greatest thing ever. So that I'm busy cool. Under a year, that's what's happening.
1: That is cool.
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6: Welcome to Monday, everybody. It's After Midnight. I'm your host, Granger Smith. So thinking about this, you know, this is like the time of year when you watch some scary movies, you see some scary things. And so I thought, you know, as we think about a new topic, why don't we go here?
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6: I've also got Earl Bibbles Jr., the country boy with a dumb criminal story to share with us, here with a bunch of good country music. Whatever the reason you're up late or up super early, I'm really glad you're with me. We are After Midnight.

and think about them good old days, the way we were raised in our southern ways. And we like cornbread and biscuits, and if it's broke around here, we fix it. I can take y'all where you need to go, down to my hood, back in them woods. We do it different round here, that's right, but we sure do it good, and we do it all night. So if you really want to know how it feels to get off the road, four wheels, jump on in, and man, tell your friends, we'll raise some hell.

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1: Okay, breaking into a new topic. It's the month of October. We get asked this question. You know, sometimes they run that Fright Fest on TV and stuff like that. So I should ask you, what are you afraid of? What scares you? I'm not talking about necessarily like a deep fear, you know, logical sense. I'm talking more like, what scares you? Like is it spiders? Is it dark, you know? Is it deep water? That's probably me. Is it heights? Is it rats? Is it something else? Call me. What are you afraid of? 866-607-8383.
0: Come be a part of the show tonight. 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It's After Midnight with Granger Smith.
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A drug deal gone wrong in Florida, but not for unusual reasons. Earl Dibbles Jr. is going to share this true, dumb criminal story with us coming up next.

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1: I thought she was being real slick. She's on her way to rehab in Florida, and she figured she'd stock up on some fentanyl for the road. One problem, though. She sent the text to the wrong number, and it turns out that dealer was actually a Bay County Sheriff's investigator that she'd saved in her phone before. Bless her heart. She showed up to meet him and walked right into a pair of handcuffs. Yeah, she got herself a fresh felony and two misdemeanors. Now, she's done.
0: Thanks for staying up all night here on After Midnight with Granger Smith.
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0: loves talking about history, and he's even got the diploma to prove it. It's time for This Day in History on After Midnight with Granger Smith.
1: On this day, October the 5th, 1919, Enzo Ferrari made his debut as a race car driver. 1947, Harry Truman delivered the first ever presidential speech on TV. 1962, the first James Bond film, Dr. No, premiered in London. 1974, American Dave Kunst circumnavigated the globe on foot. 2001, the American League record for the most wins in one season. And that same year, Reba's TV show premiered. 2011, Apple co-founder Steve Jobs passed away. A few famous birthdays include actress Kate Winslet, actor Bernie Mac, and actor Jesse Eisenberg. Those are just a few things that went down on this day in history.
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1: He's texting you. Let me ask you a question. Vicky, do you really think you're the only one he's texting?
14: No. In today's age, I mean, how many songs are like, your love's a drug, I can't get enough? So Vicky, I would just encourage you to just sit back and be like, why am I attracted to this type of man? And there's a guy that I like, JP, who says people come up to me and they're like, why am I always attracted to bad boys? And he's like, well, what kind of TV shows are you watching? And they're like, no, you're not hearing me. Like, I'm having problems. He's like, man, can you be aware of, like, subconsciously these things that you're consuming, the types of people that you're around? Have you ever thought that you're training your heart to look for the wrong things based on what you're consuming? That's the first thing that comes to mind.
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1: All right, so you may remember Chris Stapleton joined Luke Bryan in Nashville for Drink a Beer, which Chris co-wrote. Well, Luke told Jimmy Fallon that there was something about singing face-to-face with Chris that kind of caught him off guard.
2: I have him as my number one on Mount Rushmore, by the way. He really stares while he's singing at you because he's watching your lips.
3: Oh.
2: And then as he's watching your lips, it's very intimidating, but...
3: Yeah, I don't know if I like
2: it. And then the whole time, I'm kind of falling in love.
3: Wow, my God, you guys...
1: I mean, Luke Bryan, he's something else. Love him.
4: That he is. Luke Bryan is something else. Sometimes these That's national funny. News stories just keep me speechless, Ann.
1: I know.
4: I know. But it's not because I know both of those guys. You know, I know Chris and Luke. And
1: that's funny. I haven't met Chris yet.
4: Yeah, I've known him for a very, very long time. All the way back to the year 2000.
1: All right. Does he stare at your lips and make you fall in love?
4: Yeah, I never thought of him as Luke Bryan just described him.
5: You're not the same shoes.
4: No, not the same. I don't see it the same way. Yeah, sorry.
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12: 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And there's the photo booth.
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3: 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And this is After Midnight Music 2.

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3: 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Here's your host, Granger Smith.
5: Monday morning, third shifters. Thanks for getting the week started with us. I'm glad to be here alongside you. Granger Smith here, your host of After Midnight. You know, we're running something pretty fun. We're doing something called a fall food draft. And we'll talk about it this hour, but basically, it's like an NFL draft. And I want you to chime in when it's your turn, when it's your round, and pick your favorite fall food. You got it? My number, 866-607-8383. Stay tuned. I've also got Earl Bibbles Jr. coming in here with a dumb criminal story, and you know us. I got a bunch of good country music to play for you, too. Hang tight. It's After Midnight, hour number four.

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1: Okay, we're trying something new. I've got Ann Hudson in here. I've got the Ant-Man with me. We're going to do a fall food draft.
2: Okay.
3: Like about, a football draft.
1: Like a football draft. Okay. Like think about like a, you know, the NFL draft fantasy. Mm-hmm. Okay. We're going to do this with fall foods.
3: Oh, this is fun.
2: Okay. Making me hungry already.
3: So we
2: just
3: each
2: thinking
3: get to pick
2: about
3: our
2: it.
3: Own, but we do it like a snake draft. Like
1: yeah.
3: that? Is that what you're thinking?
1: I don't know what a snake draft is.
3: Snake is the, it goes, so it goes from, well, who, so if you started with you, Granger, it would go to Ann and go to me, and then it would go to a listener, I guess.
1: And oh, then, you want to bring a listener. Okay. You want to bring a listener.
3: Yeah, because usually this is where we get called.
1: Oh, that's a great right. idea.
3: Yeah, so they could, you know, whoever, whatever phone call we just pick, and that'll be the listener's pick.
1: Okay, who gets the different. Who gets the first round draft pick?
3: You should.
1: I get it.
3: Well, because then what we do is then we'll go backwards. The next day, so tomorrow, we go backwards. So we start with a listener one, and then okay. it would go to me, and then it would go to Ann, and then go to you. So you pick, yeah, that'd be your first one.
1: I get the yeah. first round draft pick. The fall first food. Round draft pick of the fall foods, I'm going to have to say roasted turkey.
3: Why roasted
2: turkey? Roasted turkey.
1: Like, I say that because, like, other than fried turkey, like, mm-hmm. like the kind of turkey you put in the oven.
3: With carrots.
2: No. Yeah.
3: Potatoes. What do you put in?
1: I don't need any of that stuff.
3: So just by itself?
1: Yeah, like an injected, you know, like, because I'm thinking if I'm going to get the first round pick, what is Thanksgiving without a turkey, right?
2: Yeah.
3: But it's, is it Thanksgiving or is this just, or fall?
1: I don't know. I'm making
2: it
1: up.
3: Okay, got it, got it. You said fall food draft.
1: Turkey. Okay. Could I add dressing to it? Or
3: you can do whatever you want.
2: Yes. No, you cannot.
1: I cannot.
3: No,
1: okay.
3: Said no. Okay, got it.
1: Who gets the second pick?
3: Ann. Ann's next.
1: Ann Hudson's second pick.
3: Yeah.
2: I'm going pumpkin spice latte.
1: You can have it.
3: I wasn't even
2: That's yeah, mine.
1: That
3: I wasn't even thinking about a pumpkin spice, did he?
2: Oh, hey, pumpkin spice latte. Okay. That's like my breakfast on multiple occasions during the fall.
3: A pumpkin spice latte is your breakfast?
2: Sometimes. Lots of times.
3: Wow.
2: Yeah. It'll be so good. I get a It's hard to eat anything after that. It's so much sugar and terrible for you. But it's so delicious.
3: Now we're getting to the truth here.
1: Okay, somebody writing this stuff down?
2: Yeah.
1: Eventually? Okay, yes. Ant-Man, what's your pick?
3: Okay, so mine is chili.
1: Chili?
2: Yeah.
3: Yeah.
2: Chili's a good one.
1: Chili, I like that.
3: Fall food chili.
1: That's a good third round pick.
3: Okay, now we need a listener one.
1: Okay, we need a listener. 866-607-8383. Call in and join us. You get the fourth pick of the fall foods draft.
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Continuing this conversation, we're talking about fall foods. What do you love as a fall? You call me, what we're going to do, we're having a fall food draft. So what you could pick, like it's a draft pick for you. And then we'll find out who's got the better team. 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

0: Hey, Granger, this is Becky, just leaving work. 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You have a good one.
1: Thank you so much for calling tonight.

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2: Let me tell you something. There's being mad, and then there's just plumb going crazy. Shoot. Down in Kentucky, this fella, Manja James Wooten, he got so tore up over some cold fr- he decided to start shooting. Yeah, I reckon that escalated quick. This gal working in the window, Tarshina Coleman, she wasn't going to take it lying down, though. She whipped out her own piece and fired back, hitting one of Manja's crew square in the backside. Now, this is where it gets real messy. Turns out to Shonda, she ain't even supposed to have a gun because she's on probation for felony theft and gun charges. Now everybody's in hot water, but her pot's boiling over.
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say so. 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We're calling this Fall Food Draft. Just give me your favorite fall food, and you will enter the draft that we're having. Me, Ann Hudson, the Ant-Man, and the listener. 607-8383.

0: Here's a story that'll make you smile. Granger's got some good news to share now.
1: Doctors have made a huge breakthrough in treating Huntington's disease. Using gene therapy, they've been able to slow the disease as much as 75%. In some cases, patients who had lost mobility are now walking again. The treatment involves brain surgery, where a modified virus is used to block the toxin proteins that cause the disease. And so far, the results have lasted at least 3 years with minimal side effects. This is incredible. The Dutch company behind pushing for approval

0: the U.S., Europe, and U.K. And though the therapy is going to be complex and pricey, it offers hope to patients and families.
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16: 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I don't feel like it matters to me.
17: Do you think it changed your desires? Because it's just, you know, I think for some people would argue that it does matter. You mattered. You said, you know, you on stage singing and even proclaiming the word from the stage mattered to them. And so how can you say it doesn't matter when it mattered to me?
16: Yes, and that's what I want to talk about, because everybody's different and everyone's walk with the Lord is different. And that's why we said before we started recording this podcast this morning, we said, what if I was talking, for instance, Josh Turner, who has used his platform to speak about the Lord and sing about the Lord in country music, and he would say, I need to be in country music, it matters for me to be in country music.

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1: Good morning.
0: I am up early going to work to Mercy Hospital. I like to listen to you every morning. And thank you for being up or to provide us good music to listen to. And God bless.
2: Well, you're doing good work out there. Thank you for your service, and thanks for listening.

0: back.
1: We know the night shift isn't easy. That's why we're bringing the music and the meaning. Granger's with you all night with songs, stories, and conversations that keep it real. Thanks for being a part of the After Midnight family.

0: Okay, as promised, Ann Hudson has come in here. She's got the mic. She's going to tell us some stories about her favorite stars out there in Nashville. What you got?
1: Yeah, so I thought this was crazy and so cool at the same time. Chase Matthew wanted to thank Dean for taking him on tour with him, and he found a gift for him on Facebook Marketplace. Wait till you hear what this gift is. Coming up in your Nashville news next. Blame.

0: news from Nashville's Music Row. It's Ann Hudson.
1: So Chase Matthew wanted to thank Jason Aldean for taking him on tour. So he found him a gift, like a parting gift, parting tour gift on Facebook Marketplace. Guess what he got him?
2: What
1: he got him
2: out?
1: A 98 Pontiac Le Mans convertible as an end of tour gift. And yeah, he found it on Facebook Marketplace and he spent months fixing it back up. But the 68 is the key detail in this gift. It's a nod to the opening line of Jason Aldean's song, My Kind of Party. But isn't that cool?
3: That's it. I mean, I'm kind of speechless here.
2: Wow. Did he think of that?
1: I mean, I don't know, but he produced it. I always think, did y'all used to do that, Granger, like end of tour gifts?
3: Yeah, and I'm really embarrassed now. That's like the new bar that's set.
2: I mean, he set a bar for a lot of people now.
1: I mean, really, I thought it was really cool. At one point, I was interviewing Lee Bryce on his tour bus, and I can't remember which artist bought him the end of tour gift, but he gave him a foot massager, and he had it on the bus, and let me try it. It was the greatest thing.
3: That sounds much more on par.
2: Yeah.
1: I know, that sounds more, but the coolest and cutest story is Lee Bryce, yes. I loved it so much, ended up like sending me one, or his record label did or something, because wow. I loved it, but I was like, yeah, so...
3: That
1: when I'm busy
3: cool.
1: under here, that's what's happening.
3: That is cool.
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1: Ann with an E.
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13: 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I'm Ira Dreyfuss.

raising one and playing one. For all you hard-working third shifters, keeping this country moving. Thanks so much for turning it up. Midnight with Granger Smith.

0: Hey, thanks for sharing your Monday here with me on After Midnight, y'all. Before you take off and get your day started, let me remind you, God is great, and He is worthy of our praise. I'm Granger Smith, coming to y'all from the Yee Yee Farm in Central Texas. 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One way to find Yee Yee Radio is from the link in the bio of our Instagram page at After Midnight Granger Smith. Thanks for hanging out.
1: I

0: loves talking about history, and he's even got the diploma to prove it. 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
1: On this day, October 1919, Enzo Ferrari made his debut as a race car driver. 1947, Harry Truman delivered the first ever presidential speech on TV. 1962, the first James Bond film, Dr. No, premiered in London. 1974, American Dave Kunst circumnavigated the globe on foot. 2001, Mariners set the American League record for the most wins in one season. And that same year, Reba's TV show premiered. 2011, Apple co-founder Steve Jobs passed away. A few famous birthdays include actress Kate Winslet, actor Bernie Mac, and actor Jesse Eisenberg. Those are just a few things that went down on this day in history.
0: Thanks for staying up all night here on After Midnight with Granger Smith.
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11: Next question, subject line says marriage. Hey Granger, my name is Matt, 20 years old from Iowa, and my girlfriend and I have been dating 4.5 years. I want to ask her to marry me, but I don't know if now is the best time. I own my house. I want to ask her, but I don't know if we're both spiritually ready. Am I spiritually ready to be married? Probably not. I don't think so. You'll never be spiritually ready. You'll never be financially ready. And these same questions are going to come back up when you're looking to have a baby. You're going to keep asking those same kind of questions. And so don't over-spiritualize it. Does she love the Lord? You love the Lord. You got a house paid for. Either do it or break up with her, really. Those are your two options. Because the thing to not do is drag it out. She moves in. You know, just get comfortable, you start getting comfortable in life without that marriage. I'll use the marriage less and less. Either do it or you don't, but those are your only two options. And your time frame is now.
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Hey, Granger here on After Midnight. The third shift is rolling here as we kick off the week. 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

0: going on, Granger? I'm on my way to work. It's what got me up this morning. Going to mix some chemicals for some Mothers and McGuire's. Getting ready to train today and hold my head high and support my family. You have a good day, Granger.
1: I sure appreciate you, amigo. Thanks for calling. You said

0: Here's what's new in Nashville. Here's Ann Hudson.
1: All right, so you may remember Chris Stapleton joined Luke Drink a Beer, which Chris co-wrote. Well, Luke told Jimmy Fallon that there was something about singing face-to-face with Chris that kind of caught him off guard.
2: I have him as my number one on Mount Rushmore, by the way. He really stares at you while he's singing at you because he's watching your lips.
3: Oh.
2: And then as he's watching your lips, it's very intimidating, but...
3: Yeah, I don't know if I like
2: it. And then the whole time, I'm kind of falling in love.
3: Wow, my God, you guys...
1: I mean, Luke Bryan, he's something else. Love him.
4: That he is. Luke Bryan is something else.
5: You're speechless, Ann.
1: I know.
5: I know. But it's also because I know both of those guys. You know, I know Chris and Luke.
1: That's funny. I haven't met Chris yet. Is he amazing?
5: Yeah, I've known him for a very, very long time. All the way back to the year 2000.
1: Did he stare at your lips and make you fall in love?
5: Yeah, I never thought of him as Luke Bryan just distracted
4: you,
5: him.
4: You don't, you're not the same shoes.
5: No, not the same. I don't see it the same way. Yeah, sorry.
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As we wave goodbye to Mondays After Midnight, I want to remind you that we have a brand new streaming channel, and I think it's pretty great. It's called Yee Yee Radio. We'll continue some of the conversations from tonight over there. The link to that is in the bio of our Instagram page at After Midnight, or you can just find it at Yee Yee Radio on Instagram.

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1: News. I'm Deborah Valentine. The FBI arresting a 34-year-old woman at Los Angeles International Airport today on charges of acting as a foreign agent for China. First Assistant U.S. Attorney for the Central District of California, Bill Essily, on Fox's The Big Weekend Show.
2: She was conducting surveillance on behalf of the Chinese government. She was acting as a foreign agent, and she was spying on a relative of the president of Taiwan here in the U.S.
1: The woman was allegedly boarding a flight to Shanghai. Two people killed, 35 hurt after a shooting in Vienna, Georgia, during a block party. Georgia's Bureau of Investigation Director Chris Hosey.
3: The Georgia Bureau of Investigation has activated six different investigative work units from across our state and in this region, which includes numerous personnel to assist with this investigation.
1: No arrests are reported. 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
4: Here's your forecast from Watertown Radio and GoWatertown.net. Partly cloudy skies today, with daytime highs approaching 72. Winds out of the southeast, 10 to 15 miles per hour. Clear skies tonight, lows dip down to about 53. Mainly clear skies. Tomorrow, high temperatures reach up to 77. I'm meteorologist Mandy Faluber on Watertown Radio. Currently 45.
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8: North Texas, at an ATM. That is where a 37-year-old man found a bag that was stuffed with $128,514 in cash, sitting on top of a BOA ATM. A lot of letters. There was a small bag also containing 19 checks. There was information on one of the bags indicating it could belong to Chick-fil-A. The guy took it to a nearby location, but the manager said, oh no, this is not ours. And so he called the police. Investigators later determined that a Brinks technician had serviced the ATM and was supposed to take the money, but accidentally left it sitting on top of the ATM.
9: Did he lose his job?
8: I don't know, Dallas, but police said every single dollar was accounted for. The man asked to remain anonymous. The police chief said he just thought it was the right thing to do, and he doesn't think it goes beyond that. Here's some more sound.
10: To find that kind of money or that amount of money is certainly rare. That's very unusual.

0: Are you smarter than Kincaid?
1: We'll find out. Good morning and welcome to the show, Richard. What has you awake this morning?
2: Oh, you guys.
1: I'm sorry, did you say old meatloaf and you guys? What'd you say? Your phone cut out, Richard. What has you awake?
2: Really? I'm working on a book, and I'm doing a number of different things, but I love you guys.
1: Oh, Richard, you're too kind. What is this, Richard? What's this book going to be about?
2: It's called Suspend Disbelief, and it's how to get wherever you want, whatever you want, by just giving yourself a little break. You know, like they called you unathletic, but the truth is, you are handsome, you are all that stuff, and you could be more athletic. Today, I'm going to give you an instruction that's going to help you. You just bounce on your toes, my friend. Do that.
1: Bounce on my toes. Okay. Richard. All right, Richard. I can't wait to read his book.
3: We'll get video of that, Lauren.
1: Please. And then, Richard, we got to find a way to get Lauren's radio working in her car. They want too much money to replace this radio, so we got to work on that. That's chapter 11 in your book. So her car's going to make her bankrupt. All right. I'm going to leave the room. You've got five questions, 6 seconds to answer each one. Richard, good luck to you, sir. Lauren's got the Hitting the button.
3: You got your jorts on?
1: I do.
3: Oh, it's a jorts Monday. Yeah, yep. All right, here we go, Richard. Question number one. Right. How much does the

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1: It's official. Content creators have run out of ideas, so now they're throwing food at the person who made the food, this time at the famous restaurant in Philly. This was the other day. This guy literally threw the sandwich at the guy at Pat's who had made a sub. There are two famous Philly places, and there's a rivalry between the two, Pat's and Gino's in Philadelphia.
2: Aren't they real, like, next door to each other?
1: Yeah, they're across
2: the street.
1: They're like catty corner.
2: Okay.
1: Mm-hmm. And so this guy got a sandwich, and well, here's the owner talking about what happened and how he was assaulted by the sandwich he just made.
3: The person showed up with a camera and tripod, leading him to believe he may be an influencer. He ordered a cheesesteak with whiz and onions, then came back a few minutes later.
4: Hit me in the face. He stood at the window, and then he took off running down the street. Turns around, and he says to me, well, he says, it's garbage. There was another couple eating outside. I pointed at them, and I said, guys, how was your steaks tonight? They said, our steaks were great.
3: Why would you throw a cheesesteak in someone's face? That's assault. I'm thinking about offering a $5,000 cash reward for the arrest and prosecution and jail and jailment of this person for assault and battery on my manager.
1: I mean, he walked up with a camera and a tripod, of course.
2: Okay, I don't know if y'all have ever had hot whiz on your finger, but think about on your face. That would be like... I'm just...
1: No, I don't want to.
5: Hot whiz and hot meat on your face. Yeah.
2: That would be second degree burns.
1: Yeah.
2: I'm talking cheese whiz gets hot as heck. Yeah,
5: justice for the whiz.
2: Yes. Wow. Oh, my gosh. I would have chased that guy down. I would have poked him in the eye. I'd have put whiz in his eye.
5: Hot whiz. That's it with
1: cheese
5: whiz.
1: Whiz.
2: Yeah, exactly.
1: Cheese whiz.
2: Oh, my gosh. That's dangerous.
1: No, it
5: Gave
1: is.
5: Him a different type of a Philly special there.
1: It's assault.
2: Wow.
1: It's assault.
2: That is definitely assault. I guarantee you that guy could have had, like, second degree burns on his face.
1: I agree. No one deserves that. And no one should be doing that stuff.
2: What is wrong with influencers? Why do they think, is it just like, oh, let me see, how stupid can I be?
1: Plus, you are literally posting the video evidence of a crime you just committed on your site. Thus, you're giving yourself away.
5: Yeah, I wonder if he's going to post it because he thinks, okay, I'm going to get a lot of views and I'm going to go viral and might make some money off of this. Or if he knows, I could actually get in trouble. Like, let's see how smart this influencer is.
2: Yeah.
1: What was the end game there? What did you think?
5: Oh, just some viral
1: clips. I hate how I sound like a dad. What did you think was going to happen?
2: I don't know.
1: Don't throw your whiz.
6: Good morning.
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1: It's Kincaid and Dallas. We've got, but wait, there's more here in just one more song. Did you think that maybe you could modify a couch into a mode of transportation?
2: I've seen this done before.
1: I have too, but law enforcement in North Carolina would like a word with you. Dallas.
2: Well, finally, my dream has come true. Somebody wants to pay me to come to the Gulf.
5: Oh, this is so for you.
2: Can I have off November 6th through the 22nd?
1: No.
2: Dang. Lauren.
5: Well, what if they pay us to go down there all together?
1: No.
5: Can we still take that time off?
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4: Kincaid and Dallas. A secret has been kept. Husband, wife, finances.
7: My husband has no idea how much money I spent on.
4: What do you think it could be?
5: She's hiding something financially.
4: My little secret's coming up in a minute.

0: Kate and Dallas. Shh. My little secret.
1: My little secret is that my husband has no idea how much money I spent on a purse.
2: Oh, my goodness. Mm. Let me guess. Is it a Louis? Is it a Dooney & Burke? Is it a Chanel?
3: Is it only $7 and it's an unbelievable deal and that's why you're not telling him?
1: You got it right. It's a Chanel. I wish it was $7, but...
2: How much was it?
1: Well, it was a deal, though, because, I told him that it was $80 for the purse, but it was actually $1,100.
2: Oh. Honey, you couldn't buy the double C's for $80.
1: I know.
2: Wow.
1: Well, I thought it should be like 8,000. So that's why I said 80.
2: Uh-huh.
1: And but so because I thought it was like, oh, 1,100 is a steal. I have to get it. Like I couldn't pass it up.
3: So is it like one of those like it's $80 and then you quickly disclaimer it over 12 months?
1: Well, I am actually paying monthly installments on it, and he doesn't know that. So, I handle the finances, so he doesn't really know, but I actually am, like, paying the amount over a few months.
3: Will you scrutinize his purchases, for instance, if, like, you see that he's picked up something that you didn't expect on the way home?
2: Yeah, or what's his hobby? Does he play golf?
1: He goes to football games and, you know, like ticket prices or, you know, he goes to sporting events. He likes to go out and, you know, be in the audience and really feel it.
3: Okay, so when you see him on Insta or whatever social media platform he might be on, those seats aren't really as far back as you thought they would be for what he said he paid for the tickets. Will you call him out or let it go because you're on payment number 2 of 18 on this purse?
1: I try to be fair and say, like, we all have our thing that we like, right? Like, I love bags. I have to have, you know, the bag. You know, it shows who you are. It's, you know, your clothes, like, speak for themselves. You know.
3: Can I tell you, up until, 3 years ago, I called them channel purses. I didn't know you said shit. I thought it was channel. Oh.
2: Have you ever heard of Coco? Like, Coco Chanel?
3: Cereal puffs.
2: That's Coco Puffs.
3: Yeah, a lot less money. Enjoy the purse. If he won't know and it's not going to bankrupt you, it's fine. It's just an expensive bag. I hope you never leave anyone.
2: The only reason you're telling us is because you feel so guilty because you probably never keep stuff from him.
3: Or you're so proud that he has no idea.
2: Yeah.
1: It's a little bit of both.
2: Well, you know what? Enjoy the bag. No. Wear it. Carry it with pride, I say.
1: Thanks, guys. Appreciate it.
3: Thank you for your secret.
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2: Good morning. A circuit court judge has ruled in favor of Crooks area landowners who filed a lawsuit against the city of Sioux Falls.

0: over the decision to relocate Smithfield Foods to Foundation Park. Judge Ann Hoffman referred the matter to the City Council for further proceedings that are in compliance with Sioux Falls City ordinances. About 30 landowners in the Crooks area near Foundation Park said the city did not follow its own rules when a conditional use permit and other plans were approved for Smithfield to build the new plant in the industrial park. The Hamlin County Sheriff's Office is asking for the public's help in finding the vehicle that crashed into a street light. It's believed to have happened late Friday night. Early Saturday, Watertown Regional Dispatch received a call reporting a downed street light along U.S. Highway 81 at Lake Ponset. A sheriff's deputy was dispatched to the scene, and the South Dakota DOT was called in to remove the light from the highway. Police are continuing to investigate after a shooting outside the Eden Prairie High School homecoming football game in the Twin Cities forced officials to evacuate the stadium. Police Chief Matt Sackett said in a news conference that two people were shot and taken to the hospital with non-life-threatening injuries. He was not able to confirm if those shot were students or adults. He did say the shooting happened outside the stadium in a parking lot. And USD Athletics broke ground on Friday on a new track and field facility in Vermilion called the Gasson Family Fieldhouse. Athletic Director John Schemmel says the 100,000-square-foot facility will open in 2028. It will be known as the Gasson Family Fieldhouse in honor of Bill and Jill Gasson, who both attended USD and were part of the Coyote track and field teams. From the newsroom, I'm Mike Tanner.
1: All right, we got through the weekend. Now it's time for another joke of the day now on KS93, brought to you by Just One More Casino in Watertown.
2: Did you know that I don't need coffee to work?
1: You don't need coffee?
2: No, I do not need coffee to work.
1: Oh, to work?
2: Yes.
1: Oh.
2: I need coffee to begin thinking about working.
1: Oh, that's okay. Threw me off there for a second. Don't need coffee? What? What's wrong with you? All right. Well, they'll have coffee. They'll have beverages. They'll have your favorite beverages at Just One More Casino. It's Monday, so Monday Night Football. You could watch that tonight on one of those three TVs they have installed over there while you're enjoying the game. Enjoy your favorite beverage, okay? And also ask how you can win an NFL blanket of your choice. Get all the details today at Just One More Casino right here in Watertown.
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9: In Dallas, all about innovation, but are you ever going to use this feature on Tinder? There's a brand new feature called Group Hangouts, allowing three or more users to connect with other groups through shared life experiences. It got announced back on the 30th of last month. The feature is an expansion to the app's existing double date mode. Didn't know that existed. Groups can add an activity of interest and discover others that they can go out as different groups. I guess that's good if you're looking for other friends, but how many people in, you know, a group of three are looking for more friends in their extended friend network? I don't know.
10: I feel like people are using this for other reasons.
11: Yes.
9: Oh, and I thought that, but I didn't want to say it.
10: Yeah, swinger couples or looking to invite somebody else into the relationship. Oh. So, I mean, you know, if that's what you're into, you know, more the merrier. Go ahead.
11: Whatever.
9: So is it kind of like those things people drop on Craigslist where it's like, I'm into Monopoly and more?
11: I don't know. Do they drop that on Craigslist?
9: Yeah, they'll do that. Yeah, they'll do that sometimes.
11: Oh.
9: For instance, okay, friends and I are really into cooking. We'd like some baking with benefits. You know what I mean?
11: Oh.
9: I didn't even
10: baking with benefits.
9: I didn't even think about that, Lauren. I thought it was just people who they're looking to expand their game night and they can't find other people who are into their card game.
10: Oh, it could be that. Maybe that would be your luck, though. You would go into it very innocently thinking like, oh, I finally found people to play Monopoly, and next thing you know, you're at a swingers party.
11: Yeah,
10: you guys are playing Monopoly, all right.
11: Yeah.
9: Kincaid, free parking.
11: You're on the board.
9: No.
10: Roll those dice.
9: I forfeit.
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0: Yep. That's exactly what he's going to have to do.
1: Macon, Georgia, and Biloxi, Mississippi. This weekend, I'm very sick, and I 100%, I got through Wilmington, North Carolina last night, squeaking by. I apologize. I know you probably got hotels, babysitters, and I want to get the news out as soon as possible to not have you guys drive everywhere. I know, and I love you guys, and I just want to be 100%. I don't want to be up there struggling, sick, coughing. I appreciate all of you, and thanks for understanding.
2: That's tough because you want to push through and do the show, but you do that enough, you just won't be able to perform anymore.
0: Well, yeah. He looked like death in the videos. I mean, he looked horrible. I was like, good Lord, I think you're making a wise choice there. Avengers Endgame reclaims the title as the highest grossing film ever. The new Tom Cruise movie bombed. Oh my Lord, did it
2: what
0: bomb.
2: I say, Dallas, what I say, people want to see a Tom Cruise movie when you actually know it's Tom and Cruise. Nothing. The plot wasn't strong enough to get people
0: even
2: out there.
0: I won't go see that. Yeah. I'll watch it probably when it comes out on either a movie channel or something like that. So at my discretion, I can go, eh, this sucks.
2: Catch people, if we sent you there, you could see the movie for free and we give you popcorn. Would you go?
3: No.
0: Oh, wow. I'd go just for the popcorn.
2: I know.
0: Wow. And the DA of the day, Tony Romo, he's officially out at CBS Sports following his DUI arrest that happened in July. They've had him on suspension, investigating, blah, blah, blah. Y'all, he signed a $180 million contract for 10 years with CBS. He had $72 million left on the contract. And here's the part that just makes me go, what?
2: He's the fifth writer on Shoes in Texas.
0: No. He's going to get to keep most of that $72
3: million. Of course he is.
0: So.
2: Yeah.
0: I just don't understand. I've never been a Romo fan.
3: Same.
0: And you know, I love the Cowboys, but not a Romo fan at all. Never liked him when he was there. But for somebody to make that kind of money and then think you can get in a car and drive... When you've been, I mean, nobody should do it.
2: No.
0: But for God's sakes, he could hire a driver, somebody to drive him everywhere he needs to go.
3: Well, they think they're invincible. They think
0: that's
3: the rules
0: exactly
3: don't
0: right.
3: apply to them because they've got all this money and they're a Hall of Famer and this and that.
2: I'm
3: but
2: always fascinated.
3: The law is still the law.
2: Anytime someone's getting paid a huge amount of money for not being there, it's who was your agent? That's incredible.
3: Yeah.
0: I just don't get it. But anyways, I bet Jessica Simpson had a little laugh over that.
3: Oh, yeah.
0: I'm Dallas. That's Dish.
2: Jessica, did you have a laugh?
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2: It's Kincaid in Dallas. We're about to embark on the world of, I'll say yes to your engagement proposal, but first, there's a couple things I need to do first.
0: There's a butt in there.
2: Oh, there's a large butt. There's a chungus butt. That's next.

0: about shrimp they know from the ocean. I don't think this will be anybody firsthand. I think a lot of us have friends who they came to you and said, he asked me to marry him, and I said, not until da-da-da-da-da-da, and you've got to da-da-da-da-da. And also, if we're going to be together, da-da-da-da-da, there were either a lot of things they had to do or a lot of things.
1: Just stipulations.
0: A checklist of things that we're living together right now, and so far I'm noticing this doesn't work and this doesn't work, so this has got to change before it becomes a forever thing.
2: Or when somebody proposed or you proposed, did you need to have that final conversation of closure with, like, an ex from the past or something just to, like, get them fully out of your system and realize, like, that is over and I'm moving on with my life?
1: I think that happens a lot.
2: Yeah.
0: I think a lot of people, before they get serious with somebody, they'll call their ex and going, just so you know, I'm embarking. If there's any chance that you thought we'd ever get back together, speak now, because this other person's, like, on deck.
2: Mm-hmm. As Taylor Swift said, speak now.
0: Thank you.
2: Yeah.
0: All right, so what's the
2: situation? One of the best songs, okay?
0: I know. What is the situation where it's not you, because I know you wouldn't do this, but that other shrimp, you know, from the ocean. There were stipulations to that proposal. What had to happen? And did they actually go and get married after that? Or was it just too much? No, you're hitting me with a lot all at once. So there's no way we're going to get married. What happened? Shrimp, assemble!
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1: Kincaid in Dallas, we're talking about how there's a proposal with a stipulation, a wedding proposal. Will you marry me? I do, but first, I've got to do this. I want to break this Guinness Book of World Record. Good morning and welcome. This is Preston. Preston, good morning. This wasn't you, was it? Was this you or somebody else who, before we get married, there's a few things I got to do first.
2: This was me.
1: Preston, it's you. Okay. So you proposed to them, and what did they say back to you?
2: Well, it's a little bit different. I've known my wife since junior high. We were in the same friend group growing up. We got together later in life, and we were together about 3 years, and I woke up one morning and said, are we ever going to get married? And she replied, sure. I took a day off Tuesday to get my hair done. So we got married on a random Tuesday, and I went back to work, and we've been together 15 years.
1: All right, cool.
3: So that's how you proposed, by just saying, like, well, are we ever going to get married?
4: Yeah, let's just do it.
2: Yeah.
3: Wow.
1: Okay. That was the stipulation.
2: I was at a court house, and that was it. I went back to work. She went and got her hair done.
4: Yeah. You can't mess up a woman's hair appointment.
3: No.
1: So, Preston, wow. So you got married before the hair appointment?
2: Yes.
1: She still made the appointment. That's incredible.
3: Before. I would want to do it after, so at least if we get, like, a picture or two. So, like, my hair's all done.
1: That's
3: nice.
1: That was the stipulation. All right, we got to get this wrapped up before my hair appointment, because I have been waiting 4 months for this. Preston, thank you for the call.
4: That is crazy.
1: Fascinating. Got this message.
4: Can I read this?
1: Please, yeah, do it.
4: Oh. My ex asked my permission to get married. I felt so bad for her, the girl he's marrying, because he was still in love with me. And settling for her, the message clearly stated it.
1: Another message. My parents set my stipulation, LOL. Engaged my sophomore year of college, and the stipulations my parents set, you can have the wedding of your dreams, but you're graduating college first.
3: Yep.
1: We were engaged almost 2 full years after dating for 9 months. But here we are, almost 10 years later.
3: Smart. Nice. Very smart.
4: Send us a wedding picture, because I know that thing was beautiful.
3: Yeah.
1: Please.
4: Mom and Daddy went all out.
1: Another message. We're talking about when you got married, but there were stipulations beforehand. Good morning. I love listening to y'all every morning on my way to work. My granddaughter was supposed to...
4: It's supposed to say, got proposed to in May.
1: Okay.
4: Yeah.
1: My granddaughter got proposed to in May, voice of text this year, and her fiance told her that they could not get married until she finished college, so she's got 2 more years, and then she's going to do that. Another message. My husband and I have been married for 23 years. We were engaged until I was 18. He said he wouldn't marry me until I finished college. But then when I turned 25, I needed insurance because I lost my dad's, and then it became a business proposal. We got married, and we've been married for 23 years this past August. Congratulations. Interesting.
4: That is interesting. Well,
1: more than I thought there'd be.
4: A good friend, Miss Janet.
3: Yeah.
4: That's friends with, my Jan, that lives in Ohio. She and her husband dated for like 40 years. He said he was never going to get married again, and she had never been married.
1: Uh-huh. What finally changed?
4: He retired, and she retired, and they got older, and he's like, I don't want my benefits to just go away.
3: Yeah.
4: I want you to get them. So, anyways, they got married. I think they've been married, 3 or 4 years.
3: I mean, if you've already been together for 40 years,
4: they've been
3: you're
4: together
3: basically
4: like
3: married.
4: Over 40 years. So.
1: We have sound from their first dance. You want to hear?
4: Do?
1: Yeah.
5: What?
1: Sounds like a fun party. Glad they finally did that.
4: They are fun people.
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2: Good morning. A circuit court judge has ruled in favor of Crooks area landowners who filed a lawsuit against the city of Sioux Falls over the decision to relocate Smithfield Foods to Foundation Park. Judge Ann Hoffman referred the matter to the city council for further proceedings that are in compliance with Sioux Falls city ordinances. About 30 landowners in the Crooks area near Foundation Park said the city did not follow its own rules when a conditional use permit and other plans were approved for Smithfield to build the new plant in the industrial park. The Hamlin County Sheriff's Office is asking for the public's help in finding the vehicle that crashed into a street light. It's believed to have happened late Friday night. Early Saturday, Watertown Regional Dispatch received a call reporting a downed street light along U.S. Highway 81 at Lake Ponset. A sheriff's deputy was dispatched to the scene, and the South Dakota DOT was called in to remove the light from the highway. Police are continuing to investigate after a shooting outside the Eden Prairie High School homecoming football game in the Twin Cities forced officials to evacuate the stadium. Police Chief Matt Sackett said in a news conference that two people were shot and taken to the hospital with non-life-threatening injuries. He was not able to confirm if those shot were students or adults. He did say the shooting happened outside the stadium in a parking lot. And USD Athletics broke ground on Friday on a new track and field facility in Vermilion called the Gasson Family Fieldhouse. Athletic Director John Schemmel says the 100,000-square-foot facility will open in 2028. It will be known as the Gasson Family Fieldhouse in honor of Bill and Jill Gasson, who both attended USD and were part of the Coyote track and field teams. From the newsroom, I'm Mike Tanner.
3: Here's your forecast from Watertown Radio and GoWatertown.net. Daytime highs approaching 72 today, under mainly sunny skies, southerly winds 10 to 20 miles an hour. Lows level off around 53 tonight, clear skies. High of 77 tomorrow. Turning cooler Wednesday and Thursday with highs in the upper 60s. I'm meteorologist Derek Hite on Watertown Radio. Currently, it's 48 degrees.
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5: North Texas and an ATM. That's where a 37-year-old man found a bag that was stuffed with $128,514 in cash sitting on top of a BOA ATM. A lot of letters. There was a small bag also containing 19 checks. There was information on one of the bags indicating it could belong to Chick-fil-A. The guy took it to a nearby location, but the manager said, "Oh, no, this is not ours." And so he called the police. Investigators later determined that a Brinks technician had serviced the ATM and was supposed to take the money, but accidentally left it sitting on top of the ATM.
6: Did he lose his job?
5: I don't know, Dallas, but police said every single dollar was accounted for. The man asked to remain anonymous. The police chief said he just thought it was the right thing to do, and he doesn't think it goes beyond that. Here's some more sound.
7: To find that kind of money or that amount of money is certainly rare. That's very unusual. Am I reading this correctly? Somebody found 128. Which officer has it?
8: I've never had a case like this before. There was no indication of a crime occurring. It looked like it was just left there by accident.
7: He just thinks it's the right thing to do and doesn't think it goes beyond that.
8: I've had cases where Good Samaritans have turned in property that they found, wallets, IDs, things like that. But in the case of $128,000, I've never had somebody turn in that kind of money before.
5: What would it sounded like if I had found that money?
6: Bye!
9: You find her keepers. 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
5: Dallas is going to be angry. The worst in people is what this woman stole from a charity and how it is affecting the charity. But there's a bright side of this whole thing.
9: Okay.
5: It's going to lead to a fun conversation, and I think this charity is going to triple their money. Hang on.

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1: Kincaid in Dallas. Why would you steal that? There was a woman who took $400 that was in a donation box that was meant to help an animal that needed treatment in Pennsylvania, which is now the conversation of, but why would you take that? What was the reason behind it? A lot of mischief crimes on hold.

0: Wow.
1: Well, I thought it should be like 8,000. So that's why I said 80.
0: Uh-huh.
1: And, but, so, cause I thought it was like, oh, 1,100 is a steal. I have to get it. Like, I couldn't pass it up.
2: So is it like one of those, like, it's $80. And then you quickly disclaimer it over 12 months.
1: Well, I am actually paying monthly installments on it, and he
2: See?
1: Doesn't know that. Mm-hmm. So, yeah, I handle the finances, so he doesn't really know, but I actually am, like, paying the amount over mm-hmm. a few months.
2: Will you scrutinize his purchases, for instance, if, like, you see that he's picked up something that you didn't expect on the way home?
0: Yeah. Or what's his hobby? Does he play golf? Does he...
1: He goes to football games mm-hmm. and, you know, like, ticket prices. Or, you know, he goes to sporting events. He likes to go out and, you know, be in the audience and really feel it.
2: Okay, so when you see him on Insta or whatever social media platform he might be on, and those seats aren't really as far back as you thought they would be for what he said he paid for the tickets, will you call him out or let it go because you're on payment number 2 of 18 on this purse?
1: I try to be fair and say, like, we all have our thing that we like, right? Like, I love bags. I have to have, you know, the bag. You know, it shows who you are. It's, you know, your clothes, like, speak for themselves. You know.
2: Can I tell you, up until, oh, I don't know, 3 years ago, I called them channel purses. I didn't know you said channel. I thought it was channel.
0: Oh. Have you ever heard of Coco? Like, Coco Chanel?
2: Cereal puffs.
0: Oh, that's cocoa puffs.
2: Yeah, a lot less money. Enjoy the purse. If he won't know and it's not going to bankrupt you, it's fine. It's just an expensive bag. I hope you never leave anywhere.
0: The only reason you're telling us is because you feel so guilty because you probably never keep stuff from him.
2: Or you're so proud that he has no idea.
0: Yeah.
1: It's a little bit of both.
0: Okay, well, you know what? Enjoy the bag. No. Wear it. Carry it with pride, I say.
1: Thanks, guys. Appreciate it.
2: Thank you for your secret.
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2: Fox News, I'm Roxanne Evans. The Supreme Court heads into a new term today, taking up a series of high-profile cases.
3: Some of the higher-profile cases on the docket include immigration rights, questions about the limits of executive power of the president, and a big gun rights case involving bans on what critics call assault weapons.
2: Fox's Doug Luzader. All six people aboard the medical plane that went down off Nantucket presumed dead. The Coast Guard suspended its 66-hour search after recovering plane debris.
4: The medical flight company Latitude Air Ambulance issuing the following statement, quote, "We must now face the heartbreaking reality that the four members of our Latitude team, our patient, and the patient's family escort who were aboard Heartbeat 104 are presumed to have died."
2: Fox's Todd Pyro. 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
5: Here's your forecast from Watertown Radio and GoWatertown.net. Daytime highs approaching 72 today under mainly sunny skies. Southerly winds 10 to 20 miles an hour. Lows level off around 53 tonight. Clear skies. High of 77 tomorrow. Turning cooler Wednesday.

0: and Thursday with highs in the upper 60s. I'm meteorologist Derek Hite on Watertown Radio. Currently, it's 50 degrees.
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0: few years from now, Nashville's hosting the Super Bowl. And by then, I sure hope we see a country halftime show. You know who had a big part in that, by the way? Eric Church. And you know what? Tonight, he's going to be a big part of the halftime show from Monday Night Football. It's an historic night, too. According to the story about it, AmericanSongwriter.com, it says that the halftime performance will mark the 20-year anniversary of the team's return to the Superdome following Hurricane Katrina. So Eric Church is going to be a part of that tonight. Definitely good to see a little country part of a halftime show. 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

0: That's all new from Russell Dickerson and plenty more new country ahead. Stella Lefty in a few minutes. A little later, Hudson Westbrook, too. Just announced album details as well. Details on that coming up.
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7: TechMix bovine technical leader Nathan Yupa says the first feeding of colostrum is paramount for newborn calf support.
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And I know it starts with hello, and the next thing you know, you try to be nice, and some guy's getting too close, trying to pick you up, trying to get you to run. And I'm sure one of your friends is about to come over here, 'cause she's supposed to save you from random guys that talk too much.

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0: Well, he is definitely another one to watch. That's Hudson Westbrook with a new one, Painted You Pretty. And his new album is on the horizon, too, for November the 6th. 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
12: To find out more, go to atticusllc.com.
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2: Fox News, I'm CJ Papa. All U.S. bombers deployed to that air base in Britain west of London. That was the site of a potential terror attack. Are now back at their U.S. bases. Secretary Marco Rubio, earlier on Joint Base Andrews.
3: We have confidence in the security of all of our bases, because all of our bases are theoretically could be threatened at any moment. And that's why there's so much security built around them.
4: Around a dozen B-1 bombers flew out of the UK in the last few days, some of them only having arrived there in the past week.
2: Fox's Jonathan Hunt, former Speaker of the House Dennis Hastert, who represented Illinois for two decades in Congress, dies at the age of 84. He spent more than a year in prison after leaving Congress in connection with a scheme to hide hush money payments to one of several teens he admitted to molesting when he was a high school wrestling coach. He's the highest ranking U.S. official to ever serve jail time. 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
5: Your forecast from Watertown Radio and GoWatertown.net. Highs around 73 today, under mainly sunny skies. Winds out of the south, 10 to 20 miles an hour. Lows dip down to about 53 tonight. Clear skies. 77 tomorrow. High of 70 Wednesday, under mainly clear skies. 66 Thursday. I'm meteorologist Derek Hite on Watertown Radio. 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

0: Well, the list is impressive. I had no doubt it would be. Earlier today on Good Morning America, according to TheWrap.com, they announced the whole lineup for the upcoming Dolly Parton tribute special. I mentioned to you earlier that Ella Langley's among them here. So is Carly Pearce, Darius Rucker, Ashley McBride, Lady A will be a part of this, Lainey Wilson, Little Big Town, Reba McEntire, gosh, Zac Brown Band, Vince Gill, man, it's going to be big. And that's going to air on ABC on October the 21st.
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0: Well, she'll be back for it, and so will Luke Bryan and Lionel Richie. Another season of American Idol getting underway. Won't be long now, Carrie Underwood. And man, this past September did live up to the hype for all of those new album releases. One of them was Luke Bryan's, and that collaboration with Luke Combs got it on its way before the hour is out, and so much more. Don't miss it.
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0: Ever since that song came out, fans online have been hoping we see them perform it together CMA night. I hope we do too, Luke Bryan and Luke Combs. And if we do, well, we'll be seeing a slimmer Luke Combs on stage. He just announced a personal victory in a video posted to YouTube just over the weekend. He's down 30 pounds. He's been working so hard.
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2: Soybeans and hogs are higher, corn is mixed, and cattle are lower. I'm John Perkins with a Brownfield Market Update. 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Soybeans are higher with a higher move in bean oil. November's up 8.5 at 1286 and three quarters. January's 8.75 higher at 1303 and a quarter. Corn's mostly firm, consolidating. December's down a quarter at 497.5. March is steady at 511.5. Live and feeder cattle are watching the distribution of this week's show list. December live's down 72 at 220.75. February 72 lower at 222.42. November feeders are down 60 at 330.55. And with short covering support, December hogs are up 62 at 70.75. February lean's $1.07 higher at 72.40. John Perkins, Brown.
3: 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So, in a blatant attempt to attract Gen Z drivers, we're changing our name from Rain-X to Rain-Z. 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
2: News. I'm Roxanne Evans. The Supreme Court starts a new term. Fox's Doug Luzader.
3: We're looking at a lineup of cases here that are going to touch off some heated arguments.
2: Well, those major cases testing presidential power, immigration, gun rights, and climate change. The U.S. is removing all of its bombers from RAF Fairford in England after security concerns at the base last month. Secretary of State Marco Rubio.
4: We have confidence in the security of all of our bases because all of our bases are theoretically could be threatened at any moment. And that's why there's so much security built around them. And with the Brits, we've worked very closely for a very long time, including on this investigation.
2: Well, six people were taken into custody on suspicion of terrorism offenses before being released on bail amid the ongoing probe. America is listening to Fox News.
5: Here's your forecast from Watertown Radio and GoWatertown.net. Highs around 73 today, under mainly sunny skies. Winds out of the south, 10 to 20 miles an hour. Lows dip down to about 53 tonight. Clear skies, 77 tomorrow. High of 70. Wednesday, under mainly clear skies. 66 Thursday. I'm meteorologist Derek Height on Watertown Radio. Right now, 61.
6: 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Don't worry if you're wearing city pants. We'll let you in anyway. Yep, we still got the crabby guy. 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

So. Such great country to make another Monday, another good one. I hope yours is, and I'm Kathy Taylor. Still ahead, I've got that co-Wetzel Ella Langley in store for you a little later this hour. I've also got brand new Kimmy Chesney. Stay with me for it all this hour. We're only just getting started.

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0: That's Co Wetzel and Ella Langley. And you know what? I just actually checked real quick to see if that song is among her 9, I believe, CMA nominations. No, it's probably a little too new to be eligible, but man, it's a good one. And more new country is on the way. And in just a couple of minutes, I got the brand new Kenny Chesney on its way in minutes. So don't miss that. It's coming up in just a little bit here. 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

0: What's New from Kenny Chesney? Could that one be on its way to becoming his 38th number one? I don't know. His previous one, Carry On, just became his 37th. And with that, he's now third place behind George Strait in Alabama for the number of number ones. He's getting there.
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0: Got an October birthday coming up a little later this month? Well, if you do, you just might share it with Riley Green, who's also got a birthday coming up in a few weeks here on the 18th, in fact, and he's coming up in a few minutes. Gosh, he filled the freezer, according to his post from a recent elk hunt. Oh boy, that's an early birthday present, you could say, huh? He's coming up in just a little bit.
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0: Well, you could say the hunt was a success. Oh my gosh, Riley Green, once again, news today after a bull elk hunt, and he posted a photo and says the freezer was full. I guess so. And of course, he's off to a strong start. It's his first season as a coach on The Voice. I guess there's another episode tonight of that, so be sure to catch him there. And of course, his tour plans already announced for the new year, too. The That's Just Me Tour 2027.
1: 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Soybeans and hogs are higher, corn's mixed, cattle are lower. I'm John Perkins with a Brownfield Market Update. Farmington, your

0: 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Soybeans are higher with a higher move in soybean oil today. November beans are up 9 1/4 at 1287 1/2. January's 9 3/4 higher at 1304 1/4. Is mostly firm, expecting some better harvest progress. December's 1/4 higher at 498. March is up 1/2 at 512. Live and feeder cattle are lower as traders watch the distribution of this week's show list. Most active December lives down $1 at 220.47. November feeders are 65 lower at 330.50. And hogs are up on short covering in the midday gain in pork, with December 77 higher at 70.90. February lean up 125 at 72.57. Brown field.
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2: This news update on KS93 is brought to you by The Engine Shop in Watertown. Good afternoon. A campaign is being launched this month to raise money to build a new animal shelter in Watertown. Former LATC President Deb Shepherd is on the Glacial Lakes Humane Society and Shelters Board of Directors. She tells me they've purchased land behind Walmart where the new shelter will be located, and now they need to raise money to get it built.
3: We've checked with a couple different contractors, and the figure is $4 million. And that sounds like a lot, but when you think that a new residential house to build, which has none of the bells and whistles we need, is like $400,000 or more, you can see where that figure is coming from, because you got to have a paved parking lot and everything else.
2: Shepherd says they won't start building the new shelter until 80% of the money has been raised. For more information or to give, check out the Building Hope for Every Paw campaign at Watertown Paws, P-A-W-S, .org. The Watertown Area Chamber of Commerce has announced that Mackenzie Reese is the organization's new president. She'll continue serving in her current role as Director of Ag Engagement, adding the responsibilities of president while working alongside CEO Tim Sheehan. Governor Larry Roden announced today an extension of orders for the South Dakota National Guard deployment of 7 guardsmen assisting U.S. Immigration and Customs Enforcement. The 7 South Dakota Guardsmen include 3 in Sioux Falls, 3 in Rapid City, and an administrative position. The extended deployment will last until September 30th of next year. And a new American Farm Bureau Federation analysis is showing increased beef imports approved by President Trump have not meaningfully lowered grocery prices. Scott Vanderwall, the president of the South Dakota Farm Bureau, says the timing was also poor.
4: A huge percentage of the calf crop changes hands about this time of year, where they go to sale barns and they go to feedlots or wherever. And to have that price drop at that time cost the ranchers anywhere from $300 to $400 a head.
2: That's what's happening from the newsroom. I'm Mike Tanner.
5: Here's your forecast from Watertown Radio and GoWatertown.net. Ample sunshine expected today, with daytime highs approaching 73. Winds out of the south, 10 to 20 miles an hour. Clear skies again tonight. Lows dip down to about 53. Mainly sunny skies tomorrow. High temperatures reach up to 77. I'm meteorologist Derek Hite on Watertown Radio. Right now, 63.
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0: He's heading down under. Parker McCollum is joining Eric Church on Eric Church's recently announced Australian tour date. So that was in the news the other day. And more recently, if you watch Monday Night Football tonight, you'll see Eric Church as part of the halftime performance. So don't miss that tonight. 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

0: Ah, just making it through another Monday. It's Kathy Taylor. I hope yours is a good one so far. No surprise that Ella Langley appears on Miranda Lambert's new album that just came out last Friday after the two of them wrote together what has now been officially proclaimed the Song of Summer. She's in Texas. That and lots more still to come. Hang on.
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0: That's new from Chase Matthew. And I'm Kathy Taylor. Keeping the best country playing while you're hard at work today. 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
2: Soybeans and hogs are higher. Corn is mixed. Cattle are lower. I'm John Perkins with a Brownfield Market Update. Plant your potential and harvest your reality with Stein. 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Stein has yield. Soybeans are up today on fund and technical buying, assessing the impact of recent harvest delays. That does include damage and disease concerns in parts of the region, while expecting better conditions this week for the most part. Unknown destinations did buy 104,000 tons of U.S. soybeans ahead of the open this morning. China is officially out of the market due to the Golden Week holiday. November beans are up 5 1/4 at $12.83 1/2. January's 5 3/4 higher at $13.25 penny. December bean meal's down a dime at $3.47.40. December soybean oil's up 95 points at $69.57. Corn is very narrowly mixed. It's waiting for parts of the Corn Belt to dry out after what was an historically wet month in parts of the region. Mexico purchased nearly 130,000 tons of U.S. corn this morning. December corn's unchanged at 4.97 3/4. March is steady at 5.11 1/2. And wheat's higher on funded and technical buying. Black Sea exports remain slow with no end in sight to the war between Russia and Ukraine. In the plains has slightly reduced the area impacted by drought. Winter wheat planting has been slower than average due to that rainfall. USDA's weekly crop progress and condition numbers are out today at 4 o'clock Eastern, 3 o'clock Central. New supply, demand, and production numbers are out on Friday. December Chicago wheat's 8 higher at 691. Ahead of this afternoon's crop numbers, December cotton's 172 higher at 8060. November rice is 11 1/2 lower at 1624 1/2. Live and feeder cattle are down on technical selling and questions about sustained beef demand. Box beef is higher at midday today, but that's been inconsistent recently. This week's direct cash cattle show list looks mixed, smaller in Texas and Nebraska, larger in Kansas. December lives down 167 at 219.80. February's 125 lower at 221.90. November feeders are down $1.15 at 329.95. January feeders are down 190 at 322.65. And hogs are up on short covering along with the cash and wholesale business today. Pork was higher at midday. Butchers are steady. And at the open, with a very light negotiated run, national direct barrels and gilts were $1.27 higher. December lean is up 80 cents right now at $70.92. The February contract is $1.42 higher at $72.75. And over in the broader market, crude oil remains in negative territory, back below $90 a barrel. The Dow Jones Industrial Average, after some early losses, has turned higher, currently up about 108 points. We're online at brownfieldagnews.com. John Perkins, Brown.
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2: Fox News, I'm Roxanne Evans. The president and vice president hit the campaign trail. Trump heads to Nebraska, Vance to Alaska for Senator Dan Sullivan. Earlier, he spoke about Democratic challenger Mary Pottola.
3: Alaska voters don't judge Mary by what she's saying in the final 6 weeks of a Senate campaign. You got to judge her by what she actually did.
2: The Department of HHS updated rules to make health care pricing clearer. Dr. Mehmet Oz, administrator of the Centers for Medicare and Medicaid Services, said this is a warning.
4: This rule is going to make it a lot easier to find and verify who's cutting corners. I'm guaranteeing you we will find you. And when we find you, we will find you. Because this is not something that any of us can tolerate anymore.
2: Well, Democrats accuse the administration of raising health care costs by pushing millions off Medicare and letting the ACA subsidies expire. 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
5: Here's your forecast from Watertown Radio and GoWatertown.net. Highs level off around 73 this afternoon under sunny skies. Winds out of the south 10 to 20 miles per hour. Lows dip down to about 53 tonight, clear skies. High temperatures reach up to 77 tomorrow, mainly sunny skies. I'm meteorologist Mandy Faluber on Watertown Radio. Currently, it's 68 degrees.
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There's a big moment coming up later this month for country fans, and it's not to be missed. It's the Dolly Parton Tribute Special that's airing on October the 21st. Earlier today, they announced the whole lineup of artists that are going to appear. I'll tell you the highlights coming up.

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1: 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The new year is going to be big for him, reuniting with Brian Kelly and Florida Georgia Line for a festival tour. Not the only big announcement for the next year. Kenny Chesney's tour has been announced, too, and it's also going to be big. He's got new artist Graylin James on board for that, who's on his way a little later.
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14: 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We know that the absorption of those critical antibodies that are going to program that immune system is on a timer, and we know that after about 6 hours, our ability to absorb those antibodies really, really decreases. After 24 hours, gut closure happens, and we no longer have that ability to pass mom's immunity on to her offspring.
0: He says maternal colostrum is incredibly valuable, but also naturally variable.
14: Not only does timing matter and delivery, but what we're providing absolutely matters in terms of how we're going to protect that calf to set it up for success in the rest of its life.
0: Upaw says TechMix Avenger helps fortify that first feeding.
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0: This year has been extra good to Graylin James with the success of that song, and next year is even better. He is on Kenny Chesney's Stadium Tour 2027.
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2: Soybeans and hogs were higher, corn was mixed, cattle were lower. I'm Kellen Habiken with your Brownfield Commodity Market Update. Speed wins. That's why Stein's focused on delivering higher yielding genetics faster than the competition, and why Stein released more new Enlist E3 lines than any other company. Stein has yield. Soybeans were higher on fund and technical buying. The trade's assessing the impact of harvest delays and expecting better conditions this week. Unknown destinations bought 104,000 tons of U.S. beans ahead of the open. November beans closed 2.5 higher at 12.80¾. January was 3 higher at 12.97¼. Corn was mixed and waiting for parts of the Corn Belt to dry out after the recent moisture. Mexico purchased nearly 100,000 tons of U.S. corn Monday morning. December closed a half lower at 4.97¼. March changed at 5.11½. The wheat complex was higher on fund and technical buying. Black Sea exports remain slow with no end in sight to the war between Russia and Ukraine. And moisture in the plains has slightly improved the moisture deficit. December Chicago wheat 9.25 higher at 6.92¼. In Minneapolis, December was 11 higher at 7.09. In Kansas City, December was 7 higher at 7.42¼. Live and feeder cattle were lower on technical selling and questions about sustained beef demand. Box beef was higher at midday. December live cattle down 150 at 219.97. February was down 110 at 220.05. The November contract for feeder cattle was down 102 at 330.12. January was down 195 at 322.60. Hogs were up on short covering along with cash and wholesale business. Butcher hogs are steady. National direct is $1.27 higher. December lean hogs were 82 higher at 70.95, and the February contract was 137 higher at 72.70. I'm Kellen Habiken. For Brown.
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2: News. I'm John Saucier. Vice President J.D. Vance on his way to Alaska to rally Republican voters there ahead of the midterm elections. The vice president spoke about a recent hijacking attempt on a fly Dubai jet that was on the way to Israel.
3: The interesting thing about that story is we knew that guy was a problem, meaning not United States intelligence, but if you look historically, that person should not have been flying an airline.
2: The vice president adds the U.S. is looking at updating current procedures to prevent similar incidents in the future. The Departments of Health and Human Services, Labor and Treasury announcing they were finalizing new rules designed to improve healthcare price transparency. Centers for Medicare and Medicaid Services Administrator Dr. Mehmet Oz warns healthcare companies not to try and get around these new rules.
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5: Here's your forecast from Watertown Radio and GoWatertown.net. Highs level off around 73 this afternoon under sunny skies. Winds out of the south, 10 to 20 miles per hour. Lows dip down to about 53 tonight, clear skies. High temperatures reach up to 77 tomorrow, mainly sunny skies. I'm meteorologist Mandy Faluber on Watertown Radio. Currently, it's 70 degrees.
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0: It is a weird feeling when you go from, like, kind of good at being alone and kind of good at being lonely to all of a sudden falling for somebody and then, you know, all of a sudden letting go of that emotional self-reliance. It's scary and exciting. That is Stella Lefty's new one, Something to Lose. And in a few minutes, got Mitchell Tenpenny on the way, and Zach Tomp is going through divorce and not feeling sane.
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2: Fox News, I'm Tom Graham. President Trump says he's sending a one-time payment to millions of Medicare recipients.
3: The president posted on Truth Social, quote, I am pleased to announce that my administration will immediately begin sending checks of nearly $100 to over 20 million wonderful seniors.
2: Fox Business Network's Ashley Webster. Student demonstrations continue to rage in France, many calling for more funding and improved classroom conditions.
4: Between 400 and 500 high schools across France were closed today. That's roughly 1 in 8. Student unions are calling for an even larger day of national demonstrations tomorrow. Demonstrations, they started off peacefully, but they definitely took a violent turn. Riot police clashing with students and teachers using tear gas while students used fireworks.
2: Fox's Stephanie Bennett, America's listening to Fox News.
5: Here's your forecast from Watertown Radio and GoWatertown.net. Bright sunshine expected this afternoon with daytime highs approaching 74. Winds out of the south, 15 to 20 miles per hour. Clear skies again tonight. Lows level off around 54. Highs level off around 79. Tomorrow, mainly sunny. I'm meteorologist Mandy Faluber on Watertown Radio. Right now, it's 73 degrees.
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0: you haven't seen her documentary on Netflix, you should. It's Lainey Wells in Phone, Keys, Wallet. 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
1: 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Just the horse. That is Cody Johnson. 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

0: Zach John King, get to drinking. All right, so the mysterious movie Digger came out this past weekend with Tom Cruise in it. And it was mysterious because it didn't seem to show what happened in the movie at all in the previews. Now, it did pretty decently. Also, Riz Ahmed and Sandra Hüller in that movie. And they got to do something in that movie that very few people in the entire world get to do.
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10: 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Surface application in the fall after either your residue management or your fall tillage done, it's going to bind to the soil surface and it's going to give you a residual that is going to be there to protect against winter annuals come spring as they begin to take off growing again.
9: To find out more, go to atticusllc.com.
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2: Fox News, I'm John Saucier. President Trump traveling to Nebraska to rally support for Republican Senator Pete Ricketts ahead of the midterm elections next month. We caught up with him right before he left.
3: We have another massive sold-out. They say the lines are, it's already sold out. So, you know, when I go there, they pick up a lot of steam. When I go there, they win. And that's what I'm doing.
2: Senator Ricketts facing off against independent Dan Osborne, who has criticized the senator for cutting taxes for the rich and corporations. Michigan Democratic Senate candidate Abdul Al-Sayed on the Fox News channel today thanking the passengers who intervened to save a plane that was allegedly hijacked over Saudi Arabia last week.
4: When somebody does something like this, knowing that there are going to be folks who act heroically, that is critically important. So my message to them is thank you for saving the lives of the folks on that flight and saving whatever additional lives there were that could have been at risk.
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5: Here's your forecast from Watertown Radio and GoWatertown.net. Bright sunshine expected this afternoon with daytime highs approaching 75. Winds out of the south, 15 to 20 miles per hour. Lows dip down to about 54. Tonight, clear skies. Daytime highs approaching 79 tomorrow, mainly clear. I'm meteorologist Mandy Felhuber on Watertown Radio. Right now, 75.
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There are great things about a small town going through a breakup afterwards and having to, like, live in a museum of memories, you know, and then possibly running into them consistently. Yeah, it's Sam Hunt, breakup in a small town. I am Biscuit, hanging out with you on your Monday, and here's Riley Green, who's definitely drunk. As fake as you've been.

0: 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That is Jordan Davis shooting his with I Ain't Saying. 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
2: Good afternoon. A campaign is being launched this month to raise money to build a new animal shelter in Watertown. Former LATC President Deb Shepherd is on the Glacial Lakes Humane Society and Shelters Board of Directors. She tells me they've purchased land behind Walmart where the new shelter will be located, and now they need to raise money to get it built.
3: We've checked with a couple different contractors, and the figure is $4 million. And that sounds like a lot, but when you think that a new residential house to build, which has none of the bells and whistles we need, is like $400,000 or more, you can see where that figure is coming from, because you got to have a paved parking lot and everything else.
2: Shepherd says they won't start building the new shelter until 80% of the money has been raised. For more information or to give, check out the Building Hope for Every Paw campaign at WatertownPaws.org. The Watertown Area Chamber of Commerce has announced that Mackenzie Reese is the organization's new president. She'll continue serving in her current role as Director of Ag Engagement, adding the responsibilities of president while working alongside CEO Tim Sheehan. Governor Larry Roden announced today an extension of orders for the South Dakota National Guard deployment of 7 guardsmen assisting U.S. Immigration and Customs Enforcement. The 7 South Dakota guardsmen include 3 in Sioux Falls, 3 in Rapid City, and an administrative position. The extended deployment will last until September 30th of next year. And a new American Farm Bureau Federation analysis is showing increased beef imports approved by President Trump have not meaningfully lowered grocery prices. Scott Vanderwall, the president of the South Dakota Farm Bureau, says the timing was also poor.
4: A huge percentage of the calf crop changes hands about this time of year, where they go to sale barns and they go to feedlots or wherever. And to have that price drop at that time cost the ranchers anywhere from $300 to $400 a head.
2: That's what's happening. From the newsroom, I'm Mike Tanner.
5: Here's your forecast from Watertown Radio and GoWatertown.net. Lows dip down to about 54 tonight under clear skies. Winds out of the south, 10 to 20 miles per hour. High temperatures reach up to 79 tomorrow, mainly sunny skies. Lows level off around 49 tomorrow night, mainly clear skies. I'm meteorologist Mandy Fellhuber on Watertown Radio. Right now, 76.
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0: about his tough times in life and when he's just like, God, I don't know what's going on, but I need your help. Oh, man. That is Jelly Roll. Hands up. A few minutes got Corey Kent kind of causing his own breakup. 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

0: love, possible big family. Get a big house. That is Sam Hunt Country House. All right, so John Hamm, the actor, he is taking a year off from acting, and it's because he's going to become a dad for the first time at age 55. And that, a little late in the game, so he knows he's going to need a little more, time to sleep, some effort in there. And him and Seth Meyers were just talking about how he felt about this baby coming on the way, and, they just bonded over being old dads.
1: How are you feeling about this?
2: By turns, very excited.
1: Yeah.
2: And deeply terrified.
1: Yeah.
2: So I think I'm doing it right.
1: I think that's right. Yeah. And by the way, that doesn't ever go away. As a fellow old dad, I'm always excited when an older dad.
2: You've got nothing on me.
1: No, I know. That's what I'm so. You make me feel like a young dad. You're making me feel
2: then
1: young again.
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0: Now you know how he and his ex had a kid together and how he found out. He had to call her beforehand and be like, hey, I'm releasing this song, so, you know, our story's out. That is Graylin James, Water at a Wedding. And in a few minutes, going to throw on Riley Green, and Kenny Chesney wants to be remembered after a relationship when they really loved each other.
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Stella Lefty there with Boston on Taste of Country Nights. That is the number one country song in America, and a lot of people are giving Stella Lefty a lot of flack just because her dad is a billionaire. Yeah, he's the guy that invented Groupon, and a lot of people are saying she bought her way in. But here's my thing. You gotta have talent. If I was a billionaire, I couldn't buy a hit on the radio. I can't sing. Here's Bailey Zimmerman on Taste of Country Nights. Wow.

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8: Here's your forecast from Watertown Radio and GoWatertown.net. Lows dip down to about 54 tonight. Under clear skies, southerly winds 10 to 20 miles an hour. Highs around 79 tomorrow. Lows around 49 tomorrow night. Mainly clear skies. Highs level off around 70 Wednesday. Under mainly sunny skies, 65 Thursday. I'm meteorologist Derek Hite on Watertown Radio. Right now, it's 75 degrees.
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0: All right, we've gotten to that part of the show where I can play a song and not tell you who sings it because you already know. I love this bar. Crank up this throwback, Taste of Country Nights.
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0: Canadians. We painted them black and orange, and now they're on the front doorstep. And it was just a cool project to do with the kids. This is coming from a guy that normally can't do anything right. All right, coming up next, I've got Luke Bryan's latest. Also, a new track from Ian Munsick called Love is Blind. That's coming up on Taste of Country Nights.
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